0: Esca. 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
1: Hey, what up, girl?
0: 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I'm gonna hit this city.
1: Let's
0: before
1: go.
0: I leave, brush my teeth with a bottle of Jack. Cause when I leave for the night, I ain't coming.

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2: Don't think I gave you day. Don't think I gave you day. In my life, my life. I don't think.